0: July is Mental Health Awareness Month, and we're having a conversation yet again with therapist Margo Jackson from Serenity Safe Haven. We can never have this conversation enough. We've had a series of them, and today is no different. Today we're going to talk about grief and the five stages of grief. And the first question I had was, I didn't know or think of grief as being a mental illness. Margo, good afternoon, by the way.
1: Good afternoon, man. How are you this afternoon?
0: I'm good. I'm not grieving, thank goodness, but I did not think of grief as mental illness.
1: Grief, people don't understand. Grief can develop into a mental illness depending on the circumstances in which you lost your loved one. Okay, it's one thing to know somebody is ill and going through and knowing that they're near the end or and when they may be passing. It's one thing to learn to cope with that, and it's not a shock to the system. When you lose somebody to violence or unexpectedly in like a car accident or some traumatic situation, the grief, the impact of the loss is very different, and it can develop into something worse. Like when you talk about the five stages of grief, you're talking about the refusal to believe that the person is gone and your inability to accept it. So you, when you learn that somebody is gone, there's an initial shock to the system, you know, and so learning to cope with that and accept the loss. Then there's the anger that comes with it as the second stage of grief. And you're angry that that person is no longer here and you may be taking it out on other people. There's also the bargaining or the guilt that goes along with the grief. When you lose someone, you feel guilty that they're no longer here. Some people even feel guilty that they're still here. They want to bargain, and you can't bargain with somebody. You got to learn to accept it. Fourth part is despair. That is the depression that goes along with the loss, okay? The inability to accept that they're gone, the inability to focus on moving your life forward or reconstructing your life that they're no longer here.

One Voyage 2026 sets sail out of Miami this fall, hosted by Classic's own Ricky Smiley, and aboard a brand new ship, the Virgin Voyage's Resilient Lady. And the performances, phew, it's so many artists, I can't even name them all. But here's a

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2: 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Yeah. 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

Keith Sweat wants it. Can you believe it? It's the real sound of Philadelphia. Did you see her? Have you seen her? I'm Manuel Esther. Who am I talking about? You know who you are. Harold Melvin, the Blue Nose, hope that we can get together soon. You know what? How about we get together August 6th? 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

0: We have a winner after the dance. Indeed, they're going to the Dell. 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
2: 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Recently, I heard a sermon about the need to excavate before you're able to elevate. 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And instead of shoring up our foundation through excavation, we just continue to build on insecure ground. So I want to leave you with this one thought today. It is not possible to elevate to your highest potential until you have first excavated an unreliable foundation.
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0: 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Hi, who's this?
1: This is Felicia. Am I calling number 9?
0: Do you feel like you're calling number 9?
1: I hope I am. It'd be a nice birthday gift, I swear it would.
0: When's your birthday?
1: The 27th.
0: The 27th of?
1: August. Well, it's July. It's in past.
0: Wait, which is it now? When's your birthday?
1: August 27th.
0: August 27th. So if you were to go to the show August 6th, that'd be a good early birthday present, right?
1: Yes, it would. Yes,
0: happy
1: it
0: birthday.
1: Would.
0: You're calling him or not?
1: Thank you.
0: Felicia.
1: Oh,
0: after 9 o'clock. What
1: thank
0: you doing,
1: you.
0: Girl? You're going to the show.
1: Thank you.
0: You're going to go see the Isley brothers, Stephanie Mills, Breakwater. I appreciate you hanging in with a brother. You go with.
1: Thank you. Thank
0: Felicia,
1: you. That's one
0: Felicia.
1: Of my favorite groups.
0: Well, yeah. What part of town you calling from?
1: West Philadelphia.
0: Whereabouts in West Philadelphia?
1: Huh?
0: That's where I'm from. West is the best. So listen, tell everyone in the tri-state and everyone listening on the app around the world, like Ophelia, for instance, who listens every night in California, who just hooked you up to go to the Dell?
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0: That's Felicia, y'all. We'll be right back. Hold on. I'll tell you how to get your ticket.
1: I will.
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vintage sound, songs, and jams of the real sound of Philadelphia. Freddie Jackson's ready to jam tonight. You know, to all you day walkers, you know, you 9-to-5ers, those of us that work second and third shift, you know, when we get off work, we don't go right to bed either. We still have to unwind. There are nights, well, rather mornings, I don't get to bed till 3, 4 a.m. Freddie Jackson, classics.

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4: Recently, I heard a sermon about the need to excavate before you're able to elevate. The sermon encouraged us to dig deep, to remove bad habits, counterproductive decisions, destructive desires, and even a few dead memories, which will frequently haunt our decision-making powers. We were reminded that sustained elevation is dependent upon an unshakable foundation. If we are unsure about our elevation, more likely than not, it's because we are building upon an unstable foundation. And instead of shoring up our foundation through excavation, we just continue to build on insecure ground. So I want to leave you with this one thought today. It is not possible to elevate to your highest potential until you have first excavated an unreliable foundation.
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0: Oh, I so concur. Stay with me. Stay with me. The Debarge. I'm MG, Manuel Glenn. That's what's up. So is this Classics 107.9.
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2: 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And Shayla has your passes to the AC Comedy Fest Night 1, starring Bruce Bruce, Cheryl Underwood, Tony Rock, and more at Boardwalk Hall on October 9th. 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

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Caught up? Caught up? 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

0: everybody's favorite graduation song or song to victory. Ain't no stopping us now at Classes 107.9 because yesterday is now history. Tomorrow, a mystery. What matters most is your most precious commodity, this moment. Time. Time is a gift. That's why it's called the present. And until the next time, when my time and your time is our time, be good. If you can't be good, be better. If you can't be better, be careful. And remember, during these anxiety-filled, anxious times, the ebbs, the flows, the highs, the lows, no matter what it is you're dealing with in life, I promise, I guarantee you, there is and there will be a blessing on the other side of through. I love you all. Mom, Dad, Angelica too. God willing, I'll be back soon. Right now, I'm through. Good night.
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9: 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The sermon encouraged us to dig deep to remove bad habits, counterproductive decisions, destructive desires, and even a few dead memories, which will frequently haunt our decision-making powers. We were reminded that sustained elevation is dependent upon an unshakable foundation. If we are unsure about our elevation, more likely than not, it's because we are building upon an unstable foundation. And instead of shoring up our foundation through excavation, we just continue to build on insecure ground. So I want to leave you with this one thought today. It is not possible to elevate to your highest potential until you have first excavated an unreliable foundation.
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0: up, Philly? 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And me and the crew are waking you up every morning from 6 to 9 a.m. on Classic.
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And the performances, phew, it's so many artists, I can't even name them all. But here's a

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1: Listen live to Middays with Shayla this week, 9 to 2, for a chance to win passes to see our guy Ricky Smiley live at Rivers Casino Philadelphia on August 20th. And Shayla has your passes to the AC Comedy Fest Night 1, starring Bruce, Cheryl Underwood, Tony Rock, and more at Boardwalk Hall on October 9th. Then Lady B is hooking you up with passes to our basement party at the Dell Music Center Sunday, August 23rd, starring Silk, Kwame, Kool Moe Dee, and more. 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
2: 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Void where prohibited. 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Ricky Smiley, AC Comedy Fest, Basement Party, and Isley Brother Promotions end on Friday, July 31st, 2026, subject to official rules.
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18: Today, let's take a minute to remind ourselves that God clearly sees what we are facing. God knows the obstacles and the challenges we will have to overcome. God totally understands how we can become fearful, feel overwhelmed, and have trepidation, anxiety. But God also sees when we have become complacent and are no longer doing our best to help each other, but instead are only concerned about our own well-being. So today is a good opportunity for us to reassess our commitment to the will of God. Do we just complain and criticize when assistance and support is what is really needed? Do we have a strategy to correct situations and occurrences that we know are wrong? Can we replace our fear with action and our insecurity with confidence, knowing that God has never, ever left us nor forsaken us in the midst of any crisis, because God is eternally on our side? So let's get at it. Amen.
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14: Let's take a look at the roadways. Here's traffic.
15: Good morning, everybody. Happy Friday. It's a really quiet start to our Friday morning. 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Just beginning to get the first inklings of some volume on southbound 95. A little sluggishness from Coppin on down to the Betsy Ross. Lower York Road in New Hope tied up at Sugan Road around an accident scene. 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
17: High school in 2024. Now, this case could set a precedent for holding parents criminally responsible when they knowingly allow children access to firearms used in deadly attacks. In other news, the FDA is now chasing two separate cyclospora outbreaks. Investigators are now tracking a second one that's unrelated to that recalled Mexican iceberg lettuce. The lettuce outbreak itself has caused nearly 2,000 illnesses in 9 states, but nationwide, more than 6,000 cases have been confirmed across 45 states, suggesting that some other contaminated food sources may be behind the summer spikes. Lastly, Wisconsin's race for governor just got another major shakeup. Former Lieutenant Governor Mandela Barnes has suspended his campaign to become the state's first black governor. This comes after weeks of turmoil in the Democratic primary and just hours after reports that state party leaders were bracing for potentially damaging media reports involving anonymous allegations about Barnes' personal conduct. His campaign denies any wrongdoing and no criminal charges have been filed. And Barnes says he'll now focus on helping Democrats defeat Republican Congressman Tom Tiffany in November. For info on these stories and more, go to RickySmileyMorningShow.com. Now, here's a look at sports.
18: Rock T, the sports genius, is in the building.
19: What's up, ladies and gentlemen? Man, as we approach football season, many NFL players are wanting to get their contract extensions locked in, including Tampa Bay Bucks quarterback Baker Mayfield, who feels a little bit disrespected.
20: You know, to feel disrespected a little bit, understanding what I've brought to this franchise. One, I'm very, very thankful for the chance they gave me. Do not get me wrong on that. Leadership-wise, and even play-wise, it's been some of the best years of my career, and I think it's only going to trend upwards, just being comfortable and feeling that. So disappointing in that regard to not have, you know, to feel disrespected a little bit. And that's really the disappointing part, to feel undervalued.
19: Yeah, get that money, man. Get that man his money. It is what it is, man. Hey, Brad, what you got coming up next in the hot spot?
21: Man, Marvin Sapp is making major moves, and guess with who? I got the details up next in the hot spot on the Ricky Smiley Morning Show.

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1: 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But here's a few.

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2: Looks like an exceedingly quiet summertime Friday morning so far on most of the highways. This traffic report is sponsored by the Positive Coaching Alliance. Just beginning to get a little bit of volume now. A slow spot in both directions on the Schuylkill Expressway is right around Conshohocken. Beginning to build up a little bit of volume eastbound heading into the Vine Expressway as well as usual. And Southbound 95 has its normal delay in place already. It's slowing from Cotman on down to Allegheny. Questions about youth or high school sports? 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Mostly sunny and warm today, a little bit muggy. The high gets up to 87. Partly cloudy overnight with a low of 68. And then tomorrow, mostly sunny, very warm. Maybe a slight breeze, but a high up to 89. Right now, partly cloudy and 72. 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
5: Night. Or ladies' night. Call it girls up. Girl, this job's stressing me out. Let's go out tonight. Call everybody. Yes, bitch, I am there. They go to the club, get their own section, buy their own bottles, dance with each other the whole night. Don't talk to one guy the whole night. Have a great night. Girls' night. Get a Keisha. Get a Keisha. Get a Keisha. Get a Keisha. There's always that one dumbass dude watching y'all have a good time from across the club.
6: Man, I'm getting it in over there.
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7: Yeah.
5: They don't want to be bothered by you. Don't take your ass over there because they're going to send your ass right back. What y'all celebrating? We celebrating no broke ass bothering us while we trying to party. Bye, excuse you, get home safe, have a good night.
8: Well, what's the purpose? What's the purpose?
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12: Let's take a look at the roadways. Here's traffic.
16: Looking pretty good so far for our summertime Friday morning. This traffic report is sponsored by the New Jersey Department of Health. We do have some of the usual volume delays. South on 95 tying up from Cobham down to Allegheny. Vine Expressway westbound a little tied up from the parkway off ramp out to the Schuylkill. And eastbound Schuylkill crawling from Montgomery in through Vine. Westbound from Gladwin out to Conshohocken. 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

0: everybody, man. I hope y'all driving safe to work, man. 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
1: 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You don't know, there's a weekend warm-up mix, man. And of course, hit me up on the gram at J-A-H Lion Sound.
0: J-A-H Lion Sound. Everybody in the DF Dub, what up? Listen to us on 97.9 The Beat. Yes, sir. Where the Ricky Smile, the home of the Ricky Smile, where the Ricky Smile the morning show started. Yes, sir, man. Happy to have y'all this morning. Everybody in South Dallas, sunny South Dallas, Oak Cliff.
2: Hey.
0: Everybody Miami. Everybody listening to us in Philadelphia this morning. So happy to have y'all. Everybody up in Buffalo, New York. You know what it is. Yeah. Don't think we ain't forgot about y'all.
3: Bufftown.
0: Buffalo, New York, Nashville. So excited. Black Tony, where you at, man?
4: Excited, man. But I'm so sorry.
0: Man, don't do this,
4: look,
0: man.
4: Hey, Twin, look. I'm so sorry, boy. I tried, I meant to text you last night, but I forgot something.
0: I had my phone on Do Not Disturb. Huh? My phone was on Do Not Disturb.
4: Hey, y'all stop fighting over there. Uh-oh.
0: What happened?
4: Let him get out. Let him get his turn. Get him the ball.
0: What?
4: D cheering over here, man. Shout D cheering in here acting crazy. I forgot to tell you, Shout, I had to come with my family over here to the trampoline kid discovery place.
0: It ain't open this time of morning.
4: Yes, it is. We had to rent it out because they said we could have it from 7 a.m. to 9 a.m. because we got a discount for getting it early, so because we were celebrating. Sorry, my family have a big celebration right now today. So I meant to tell you I was gonna be late today because one of my big uncles got out of prison yesterday.
0: How long he been locked up? What he was in there for?
4: He did 18 years.
0: What he was in there for? What did he do?
4: He had stole a rental car and didn't take it back, but he was on probation already, so they put it on him, but he did 18 years, but he stole a car from her. It was an Impala. It was a 2007 Impala, so he had took it and didn't bring it back. And then they caught up with him, shouting, and he said, man, he did 18 years. But look, but my other cousin, shouting, we celebrate my cousin. Hey, I told y'all, stop. I'm going to come over there, I promise you. But he should have wilded out, but my cousin, my auntie's son, we celebrate, shouting, he finally got potty trained. She's been working on potty training him for so long, and finally He TT'd by himself last night. So
0: how old is he?
4: 15.
2: Oh, no.
4: Now,
5: he just learned how to potty train.
2: No, sir.
4: Yeah, he a little slow.
2: Uh-uh. Nope. No.
5: 15.
0: So they was wearing a pamphlet in the ninth grade.
4: Uh-oh. I'll call y'all.
0: You laughing, Black Tony? Oh, man.
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26: Pretty good looking Friday morning we have going here. Mostly just a couple of normal delays, and even those a little lighter than usual. This traffic report is sponsored by Verizon Business East on the Schuylkill. We tie up from approaching Montgomery and from Vine, the westbound side from University and through South again from Boulevard out to Belmont. And south on 95 ties up from Cottman on down to Allegheny. Earlier accident north on 95 near the Walt Whitman Bridge is off on the shoulder. Eastbound on the Walt Whitman itself, tied up from the tolls across to the downside as usual. Let's go down to the usual two lanes there. 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Mostly sunny, warm, and humid today. High up to 87. Partly cloudy overnight with a low of 68. And then tomorrow, mostly sunny and very warm. A slight breeze and a high of 89. Right now, it's partly sunny and 73. 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

0: on the same show. 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
0: 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Brigantine, I'm talking to you. Atlantic City, this is no gamble.
11: Yo soy Christopher Sánchez. Síganme a Gary Valvera en el Boulevard.
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14: Let's take a look at the roadways. Here's traffic.
15: Looking pretty good here at the end of our traffic morning. 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Watch for an accident south on 202 right at the Boot Road off-ramp in West Whiteland. The off-ramp partially blocked for traffic, but still squeezed by. Another accident in Ardmore, tying things up a little bit on Lancaster Avenue and Argyle Road. Typical delays in both directions on the Schuylkill Expressway. All those lanes are open. Pretty solid on the westbound Vine Expressway now from 8th Street all the way over to the Schuylkill Expressway. And south on 95 still has its usual delay from Cotton down to Allegheny. Northbound a little sluggish at the Walt Whitman Bridge, an earlier accident on the shoulder. Sleep falling short? 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Mostly sunny, warm, and humid today. The high up to 87. Partly cloudy overnight, a low of 68. Tomorrow, mostly sunny, very warm, a slight breeze, and a high of 89. Right now, it's partly sunny and 75. 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I'm Randy Cheffigan. 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

Welcome to Middays with Shayla on Classics 107.9, the Sound of Philadelphia. It is the last day of July, July 31st. Of course, you know what I'm going to say, right? Yeah, set three priorities for yourself. Choose the three things that matter most for you to get done by August 31st, okay? And of course, celebrate your wins. Even the small victories deserve some kind of recognition, right? And I'm going to help you increase those wins today by giving you an opportunity to see Ricky Smiley when he comes to Rivers Casino, and I've got tickets to the Atlantic City Comedy Festival, so keep it right where you got it. Welcome to your July 31st. Let's make the best of the last day of this month on Classics 107.9.

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0: The Osley Brothers and Stephanie Mills and Breakwater are going to be at the Dell August 6th. Make sure you're listening to Classics to win your tickets. Good morning, I am Shayla, and in the news, Philly police are shedding new light on just how frequently Hondas are being targeted by thieves across the city. Several residents in Philly's Fairmont neighborhood woke up this past Monday to a frustrating sight. The wheels had been stolen from their Hondas overnight. Just 1 week earlier, police said officers discovered multiple dismantled Hondas that had been abandoned in the city's Fairhill neighborhood. Now, the incidents are part of a growing trend that has many vehicle owners on edge. Police are encouraging Honda owners to take extra precautions, including parking in well-lit areas, using wheel locks and anti-theft devices, and reporting any suspicious activity immediately. As investigators continue working to identify those responsible, the theft serve as another reminder for drivers to remain vigilant and protect their vehicles whenever possible. We'll keep you up to date on the latest on this story right here on Classics 107.9.
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It's Middays with Shayla. Well, they loved what they saw. John Legend is now going to portray civil rights icon Harry Belafonte in the movie The Road Home. It's a film exploring the lives of musicians and activists who influenced Paul Simon's album Graceland. Cynthia Erivo will play Miriam Makeba, and the film will delve into the cultural and political backdrop of Graceland's creation during apartheid.

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I am Shayla. And you know, every year, Barack Obama releases his summer playlist. And some of those songs on the list this year is Ain't Nobody by Chaka Khan, Luther Vandross, Anyone Who Had a Heart, Award Tour by Tribe. Let's get it on, Marvin Gaye. And this one, Can't Hide Love from Earth, Wind & Fire. If you want to see the entire Barack Obama

Days with Shayla on Classics 107.9, where you are just minutes away from getting an opportunity to see Ricky Smiley at Rivers Casino August 20th, all right? In the meantime, let's take it back to 1992, Summertime Anthem. This is Arrested Development. Remember the video in the back of the

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1: It's Black Movie Week on Middays with Shayla. Let's run back. Nia Long talking to Keke Palmer about Boys in the Hood, her audition, and what was the most important thing to her was...
2: Who's telling the story?
3: Who's telling the story? I mean, we had Spike Lee in New York.
2: Yeah.
3: But we didn't really have our L.A. Director yet.
2: It was
3: everyone was kind of... It was marinating and percolating, but it hadn't landed yet. Yeah, right? And so when I got the call, I said, John Singleton, well, that doesn't necessarily sound Black to me. And I said to my agent, I said, oh, is this some white guy trying to tell the story about where I live and what we do? So I get the script, Boys in the Hood. I'm like, okay, what kind of title is this? Because I'm living in South Central at this time.
2: Yep.
3: I read the script. I couldn't put it down. And it was the realest, most honest thing that I had ever read about young, urban, Black culture. Mm-hmm. And so I remember just saying to my agent, I'm like, is this director white or Black? Because where I, from where I stood, I didn't meet very many Black directors.
2: Right.
3: And sure enough, on a rainy day, I walked in the casting room and there he was. And I just was like, hi. And he's like, who are you? And I was like, who are you? Because I didn't know it was him. And he got right up in my face. And I was like, I know this guy is not trying to holler at me at the audition. This cannot be what's happening right now. And he said, I'm John Singleton, the director. And I go, code switch.
2: Okay. I'm so glad to be here.
3: I'm so happy to meet you.
2: John.
3: I did the audition and I walked out of there not knowing what was going to happen. But the thing that I appreciated about him most is his commitment to truth. Every character in that film, in some sort of way, had a connection to the real person.
2: Yeah.
3: In a real authentic way, right? Mm-hmm. And so there wasn't a lot of acting required. It was more about being vulnerable.
2: Wow.
3: At one point, I think I even cried because he was like, so tell me about your life. So I go on, I tell him about my life. And then I'm like, yeah. He's like, well, what about your dad? And I remember I just started crying because it was still very raw for me at that time. And I just thought, oh, wow, he hit a nerve.
2: That is really before the time, meaning that type of casting, that meta type of narrative storytelling that's coinciding with the storyline. I feel like we see a lot of that now, but that was not happening then.
3: No.
1: Well, that is the magic of John Singleton. He made history at just 24 years old. When Boys in the Hood dropped, John Singleton became the youngest person ever nominated for the Best Director at the Oscars and the first Black director to receive that nomination. He wrote the script while he was still in his early 20s, pulling heavily from his own life growing up in South Central. Boys in the Hood is 35 years old this year. It's Classics 107.9, where we run that back Monday through Friday, 10 a.m. and 1 p.m.
0: Want to know what's up in the tri-state?
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5: 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And Shayla has your passes to the AC Comedy Fest Night 1, starring Bruce, Cheryl Underwood, Tony Rock, and more at Boardwalk Hall on October 9th. Then Lady B is hooking you up with passes to our basement party at the Dell Music Center Sunday, August 23rd, starring Silk, Kwame, Kool Moe Dee, and more. 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
6: No purchase necessary. Void where prohibited. Open to legal residents of the United States residing within the Philadelphia, Pennsylvania metropolitan area who are 18 years of age or older as of the commencement of the promotion period. The Ricky Smiley, AC Comedy Fest, Basement Party, and Isley Brother promotions end on Friday, July 31st, 2026, subject to official rules.
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7: May we please pause for a minute of prayer. Oh dear God, creator of the entire universe, we stop what we are doing to say thank you and to let you know that we appreciate having you in our lives. Because of our belief in you, God, our understanding of your greatness and your mercy, and most importantly, our witnessing of your awesome power and unlimited ability, we know that you can empower us to accomplish that which may appear impossible. You did not let the sea stop Moses. You parted the waters. You did not allow the wall to stop Joshua. You made the wall come tumbling down. You didn't allow the giant to stop David. And you didn't even allow death to stop Jesus, who we all know is still teaching as strong as ever. So all that we ask of you today, dear God, is to please help us to never forget that for with you, our God, nothing is impossible. Hallelujah and amen.
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0: Classics 107.9 Middays with Shayla and Can't Stop, Won't Stop got another month shaved off of his sentence. I don't know if you heard, but that's the latest news on Puff. Right now, we are looking for somebody to call me at 610-538-1131. You know it's Black Movie Week on Middays with Shayla. You're going to have to name this movie. Tell me the movie that turns 35 this year, and I'm going to play this clip for you. You tell me what the movie is, and the first person through with the correct answer wins the prize, and that is two tickets to see Ricky Smiley at Rivers Casino, hosted by Manuel Glenn on August 20th. Are you ready? All right, let's go.
1: And you taught him what he needed to be a man. I'll give you that, because most men ain't man enough to do what you did. But that gives you no reason. Do you hear me? No reason to tell me that I can't be a mother to my son. But you did. It's no different from what mothers have been doing from the beginning of time.
0: Amen.
1: It's just too bad more brothers won't do the same.
0: Ooh.
1: But don't think you're special.
0: Uh-uh.
1: Maybe cute. Uh-huh. But not special. Drink your cafe au lait, it's on me.
0: Ooh, drink your cafe au lait. It is on me. Call me and tell me the name of that movie. 610-538-1131. While we get into little Womack and Womack on Classic.

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0: Of course you took in your son, my son, our son. And you taught him what he needed to be a man. I'll give you that, because most men ain't man enough to do what you did. But that gives you no reason, do you hear me? No reason to tell me that I can't be a mother to my son. What you did is no different from what mothers have been doing from the beginning of time. It's just too bad more brothers won't do the same.
1: She ate him up, didn't she? He looked like he enjoyed it, though. Tell me the name of the movie.
2: Boys in the Hood.
1: Boys in the Hood. Very good. Congratulations to you, honey. You're going to see our morning man and trailblazing comedian, actor, radio personality, and radio Hall of Famer. Yeah, he's going to be at Rivers Casino, and so will you, August 20th. And Manuel Glenn will be there to kick back with you as he hosts. All right. So make sure you get your tickets August 20th, Rivers Casino, Ricky Smiley, all courtesy of your favorite radio station. Tell them what it is.
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Oh, at 2 o'clock, you're going to get an opportunity to win tickets to Lady B's basement party. Yeah, with Lady B coming up at 2 o'clock today. But this hour, somebody's going to get lucky enough to get into the first day of the Atlantic City Comedy Festival with about 7 comedians on tap. All right, so keep listening for your chance to win. Of course, put those thinking caps on because you know we're going to have to play a black movie for you. It's Black Movie Week on Middays with Shayla on Classics 107.9.

0: On the Sound of Philadelphia. Happy birthday, Greta, celebrating a birthday today. And you share a birth date with Wesley Snipes. He is 64. Cassie Davis, Mark Cuban, and J.K. Rowling. Tomorrow, you got Tempest Bledsoe, Leon Thomas III, Coolio, Gone But Definitely Not Forgotten. And on Sunday, we got Skylar Diggins and James Baldwin, Gone But Not Forgotten. All right, if you're celebrating a birthday, happy birthday. Why don't you give me a call right about now, 610-538-1131. Tell me the name of this movie. And this is a classic. Oh, man, haven't heard this line in quite some time. And if you recognize it, I need you to call 610-538-1131 and get it right. Be the first person through at that number. And you're going to be in the building to see the Atlantic City Comedy Festival. And you'll be there for day one. And that's October 9th. You'll be there along with Cheryl Underwood, Bruce, Tony Rock, Tommy Davidson, Mark Curry, Special K, and Buck Wild. All right. All you got to do is name this movie. That's it. Come out to play. Yay. Call me up, 610-538-1131. And good luck from Classics 107.9.
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10: Baker Mayfield says he feels disrespected by the Bucks. I'll discuss next on The Daily Play with Joy Taylor.
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10: 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Baker Mayfield opened up his heart at the podium on Thursday, saying he and his representation haven't seen, quote, an offer that's appealing whatsoever from Tampa Bay. 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

0: Can you dig it? Can you dig it? Can you dig it?
1: Can you name the movie? What is the name?
2: The Warriors?
1: That's right, Warriors. 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
1: Something was seriously wrong with him. All right. 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
2: Hi, this is Michelle.
1: Well, congratulations, honey. You got tickets to the Atlantic City Comedy Festival taking over Boardwalk Hall October 9th. It will happen with Bruce Bruce, Cheryl Underwood, Tommy Davidson, Mark Curry, Tony Rock, Special K, Buck Wild. It all goes down October 9th and 10th. Yeah, there's a part one and a part two. You've got tickets to day one, compliments of your favorite radio station and your favorite show. Tell them what it is.
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Classics 107.9, the sound of Philadelphia, in the company of your girl Shayla. Yes, honey, we are just minutes away from the Midday Cafe mix with DJ Bent Rock. Anything you want to hear, hit him up at DJ Bentroc. All right, get ready for that. But right now, we've got your music morsel, a little snickety snack. As we say happy birthday to Jordan Lindsay, she's celebrating the big 4-0, and so is this song, Jordan. That's right, this song came out the very year you were born, 1986. Mr. Cold Busted, Orange Juice Jones, reading his girlfriend till she weeps. And who can forget about the $3,700 Lynx coat? Don't touch that coat. Yeah, the classic Confrontation celebrates 40 years.

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Oh, it feels good. That's Tony Say. 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Coming up, I've got some Michael. I've got the Smurf from Tyrone Brunson. I've got Frankie Smith, Black Box. But right now, let's check in with Herman Kelly on life. Let's dance to the dumbest beat. 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

0: 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Call him today at 267-344-6580. My time is done. I'm back again tonight for the Classic Spins at 9 o'clock, all right, at DJ Bent Rock on the IG, Bent Rock on Facebook. Hang around, because Shayla's got more of Philly's Classic R&B coming up next for your Friday afternoon right here on Classics 107.9.
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3: Recently, I heard a sermon about the need to excavate before you're able to elevate. The sermon encouraged us to dig deep, to remove bad habits, counterproductive decisions, destructive desires, and even a few dead memories, which will frequently haunt our decision-making powers. We were reminded that sustained elevation is dependent upon an unshakable foundation. If we are unsure about our elevation, more likely than not, it's because we are building upon an unstable foundation. And instead of shoring up our foundation through excavation, we just continue to build on insecure ground. So I want to leave you with this one thought today. It is not possible to elevate to your highest potential until you have first excavated an unreliable foundation.
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2: 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Brigantine, I'm talking to you. 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
3: 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Síganme a Gary Valvera en el Boulevard.
0: Right, Birds, Coach Nick?
4: 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Is Barbera the best?
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0: Are you an HBCU alum or have a kid attending one? Shayla wants to talk to you. Here's what's new with the HBCUs.
1: Yes, here is what's new. HBCU football is returning to South Philly this fall with an expanded slate of games at the Link. Delaware State University, the City of Philly, and the Philadelphia Eagles, Go Birds, are teaming up to launch One Philly. That's HBCU Week, building up to the rematch of last year's inaugural HBCU Battle of the Legends. The Delaware State Hornets are going to face the Norfolk State Spartans on October 31st at the Link. The matchup will again feature the two programs led by former Eagles stars. DeSean Jackson of Delaware State and Michael Vick of Norfolk State both are entering their second seasons as head coaches. The Hornets won last year's meeting 27-20 in front of more than 47,000 fans at the Link. Now, we would like to break that record. Okay, let's get 69,000 in there this year. Okay, make sure you get your tickets. Now, the weekend begins October 30th with the Lincoln University Lions and the Virginia Union University Panthers. Lincoln is, of course, the nation's first degree-granting historically black college and university. It's located in Chester County and is the alma mater of Philly Mayor Sherelle Parker. Ooh, all right, so make sure you come on out October 31st. Mark it on your calendar. Delaware State versus the Norfolk State Spartans, October 31st at the Link. And for everything new at your HBCU, you know how to holler at your girl. Yeah, just be here on Fridays at 1240 on Classics 107.9.
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1: It's Black Movie Week on Middays with Shayla. Let's run back Nia Long talking to Keke Palmer about Boys in the Hood, her audition, and what was the most important thing to her was...
2: Who's telling the story?
3: Who's telling the story? I mean, we had Spike Lee in New York.
2: Yeah.
3: But we didn't really have our L.A. Director yet.
2: It was
3: everyone was kind of... It was marinating and percolating, but it hadn't landed yet. Yeah, right? And so when I got the call, I said, John Singleton, well, that doesn't necessarily sound Black to me. And I said to my agent, I said, oh, is this some white guy trying to tell the story about where I live and what we do? So I get the script, Boys in the Hood. I'm like, okay, what kind of title is this? Because I'm living in South Central at this time.
2: Yep.
3: I read the script. I couldn't put it down. And it was the realest, most honest thing that I had ever read about young, urban, Black culture. And so I remember just saying to my agent, I'm like, is this director white or Black? Because where I, from where I stood, I didn't meet very many Black directors.
2: Right.
3: And sure enough, on a rainy day, I walked in the casting room and there he was. And I just was like, hi. And he's like, who are you? And I was like, who are you? Because I didn't know it was him. And he got right up in my face. And I was like, I know this guy is not trying to holler at me at the audition. This cannot be what's happening right now. And he said, I'm John Singleton, the director. And I go, code switch.
2: Okay. So glad to be here.
3: I'm so happy to meet you.
2: John.
3: I did the audition and I walked out of there not knowing what was going to happen. But the thing that I appreciated about him most is his commitment to truth. Every character in that film, in some sort of way, had a connection to the real person.
2: Yeah.
3: In a real authentic way, right? Mm-hmm. And so there wasn't a lot of acting required. It was more about being vulnerable.
2: Wow.
3: At one point, I think I even cried because he was like, so tell me about your life. So I go on, I tell him about my life. And then I'm like, yeah. He's like, well, what about your dad? And I remember I just started crying because it was still very raw for me at that time. And I just thought, oh, wow, he hit a nerve.
2: That is really before the time, meaning that type of casting, that meta type of narrative storytelling that's coinciding with the storyline. I feel like we see a lot of that now, but that was not happening then.
3: No.
1: Well, that is the magic of John Singleton. He made history at just 24 years old. When Boys in the Hood dropped, John Singleton became the youngest person ever nominated for the Best Director at the Oscars and the first Black director to receive that nomination. He wrote the script while he was still in his early 20s, pulling heavily from his own life growing up in South Central. Boys in the Hood is 35 years old this year. It's Classics 107.9, where we run that back Monday through Friday, 10 a.m. and 1 p.m.
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Good afternoon. I am Shayla. I want to invite you to come on out to the back to school bus tour, okay? The very first stop, Martin Luther King High School, this Monday, August 3rd. Come on out and meet yours truly, Mother Knows and Yazzy. We're all going to be there with music and ticket giveaways and games and a whole lot of goodies, okay? Also, we've got those backpacks, yeah, free of charge, and school supplies, free school required immunizations and physical resources for the entire family. So bring the entire family out.

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I'm about to bounce, rock, skate, and roll into this weekend. Right along with you, listening to Lady B and DJ Touchstone, who has tickets to that Lady B basement party, okay? Let's not forget as well, over the, you know, weekend, you might want to take a look at onevoyagecruise.com and, you know, peruse around that website and see if you really want to go on the cruise, especially if you want to renew your vows. 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Erica and Warren Campbell are hosting that for us, featuring a special performance by Tony Terry with you. Absolutely love that song. Make memories on the One Voyage 2026. 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So as we wrap up the month of July, I want you to take a moment to appreciate the memories you've made and the lessons you've learned. August is knocking, honey, and with it comes about 4 more weeks to soak up the sunshine. Make that phone call, plan that cookout, take that trip on the One Voyage cruise, or simply sit outside and enjoy the beauty of summer before we fall into fall, okay? Don't let that season slip by without making a few more moments that make you smile, okay? Because let me tell you, life moves fast. So get outside, laugh a little louder, love a little deeper, and enjoy every single last drop of this summertime, okay? Enjoy your weekend. We'll talk again Monday, God willing, right here on Classics 107.9.

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0: Yes, sir, Duke.
1: To hear them horns live, though?
0: What?
2: Good God almighty, yo.
0: Oh, my God, you can feel it all over. That's how you kick it off on a Friday touch.
3: Yes,
0: yes. Oh, we love that, man.
2: Oh, my God.
0: Oh, right. God. Oh, with that said, happy Friday.
3: Yes, we made it to the freaking weekend.
0: Yeah, we did.
3: Last Friday of July.
0: Oh, my God. And we got a 4-hour basement party in our future.
3: Yes, we do.
0: Some crazy news.
3: Mm-hmm.
0: Some culture catch up.
3: Yep.
0: Somebody better be up on their hip-hop trivia to get these tickets.
3: Absolutely.
0: It's going down at the Dell August 23rd. Be there or be nowhere.
3: Mm-hmm. I like that.
0: You know what I'm saying?
3: It is.
0: Happy outstanding Friday, y'all.
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I'm just saying. 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

0: That's Ring Ring. And a rose is still a rose. Sending that one out to our co-workers. They love that song. It's your girl, Lady B, in touch, reminding you, as we wind down Adele season, we are going to be there not once, but twice.
1: Mm-hmm.
0: First time, Atlantic Star, SOS Band, Evelyn Champagne King, and Climax. August 20th, get your tickets. Oh, meet us there or be nowhere. And we're going to have another Two for Tuesday coming up next Tuesday, Touch.
2: Yes, this Tuesday coming.
0: I'm just saying, two tickets for the price of one.
2: Selected shows, selected roles.
0: So make sure you join us at the Dell. And yes, mark your calendars for August the 20th.
1: Mm-hmm.
0: Touch on the ones and twos.
2: Of course.
0: I'll be your host.
2: Of course.
0: Basically, it's a party under the stars in North Philly.
2: A party before the party.
0: A party before the party and after the party and during the party.
2: That right there.
0: Because what do we do, Touch?
2: We party.
0: It's on our resume, right?
2: Yeah.
0: That's all we do.
2: Party girl, party boy!
0: More of our Friday party coming up after this, and of course, today's culture catch-up.
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0: There you have it, Touch. Another nasty song. I knew about that one, though. She said inside out when you're around.
1: Oh, wow.
0: You know she going to kill that on the 20th, right?
1: Of course.
0: Just nasty. It's Classic 107.9 Culture Ketchup's on its way.
1: What are we talking about?
0: Looks like Marvin Sapp is making a major move, Touch.
1: Okay.
0: Oprah Winfrey is closing a chapter. Mm. And yes, I have another reason to sing the Spider-Man song today.
1: Oh, God, why? No. No. No. God, no.
0: It's so appropriate, though.
1: Oh.
0: Culture Ketchup coming up in 10. 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
2: So 30 years into his career, Marvin Sapp has just done a joint venture with Roc Nation. He's getting prepared for his new album called Restoration that's due out this fall.
3: August 21st to be exact, on my anniversary, Touch.
2: There you go. This is the first time that Roc Nation signed a full-length gospel album, and the lead single is called He's Not Finished.
1: Wow.
3: I know, that's right, Marvin. You only just beginning, boo.
2: That's yep. It.
1: Well, Marvin Sapp is starting a new chapter. Meanwhile, Oprah Winfrey is closing one. She announced that her Leadership Academy for Girls in South Africa will close after graduating its final two classes. The school has educated more than 1,000 young women over nearly two decades. Wow. And Oprah says she'll continue supporting students through an expanded scholarship program.
3: You know she's going to keep on giving back, but that was so dope when she started.
2: Yeah, she is.
3: I thought that was so fly. All right, don't make me sing the song again, because you know what today is?
2: What's that?
3: Spider-Man Day!
2: Oh, Lord.
3: Please. Don't sing
2: yeah,
3: it.
2: Yeah, stop right there.
3: Because okay. You know I can do it.
2: Of course we know.
3: Everybody is clowning me for knowing the Spider-Man song. I don't care. Even you, world, you was clowning me too. Whatever. But yes, Spider-Man, A Brand New Day, officially hits theaters today. They even had early fan screenings last night. But it's the latest installment starring Tom Holland, Zendaya, Mark Ruffalo, and it clocks in about 2 hours and 24 minutes. So get ready for Peter Parker as he returns for another action-packed adventure.
2: Sounds like you'll be there this weekend to see it.
3: I'm just saying. Da-na-na, da-na-na. Okay. All right. And that, ladies and gentlemen, is today's Culture Catch-Up, brought to you by PA Health and Wellness and WellCare. Two names, one company.
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0: I'm going to ask New Edition, can I go on the next tour? I got these steps, Dutch.
1: You'd be the seventh member, huh?
0: I'm in there, though. I'm just saying. Yes. It's Classics 107.9. 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
2: 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Hughley and that fool Ricky Smiley. I'm trying to tell you, y'all, get your cabins now, 214-495-1963, or visit onevoyagecruise.com. It's going to be a good time this year.
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1: Remember when we used to go to the gallery back in the day? 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

0: Come on, Taj, I need it, I need it. Come on.
1: Yeah.
0: Oh, you got that down pat. Classic TSOP from Sweaty Teddy. That's what we used to call him. Another love TKO. We can all relate to that. Been there, done that, got that t-shirt.
1: Yes, indeed.
0: It's Classics 107.9, home of our morning man, Ricky Smiley. Yes, the trailblazing comedian, actor, radio personality, and official inductee into the Radio Hall of Fame is coming home to Philly.
1: August 20th.
0: At Rivers Casino.
1: Yeah.
0: Hosted by Manny Fresh.
1: Yeah.
0: That's going to be a clown out night, you know.
1: Oh, my God. And Ricky on stage, y'all, like, y'all just hear the radio version, but on stage, Ricky is a whole fool.
0: Does he curse a lot?
1: Yeah.
0: Oh, man.
1: Side splitting. Pee your pants. Hold yourself foot.
0: Oh, if you need some laughter, head over to Rivers. August the 20th, it's Classics 107.9. We'll be back with more. And, of course, today's crazy news.
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1: Yo.
0: Was I dreaming or did he promise us a brand new LP before the year was out?
1: Yeah, he did. I mean,
0: he's got a couple more months left.
1: Yeah, I was about to say, it's just August. We're going to call today August.
0: All right. Because you know I'm about to call him like, yo, Chris.
1: Yeah. It's the word, homie.
0: The single did drop, though, good enough, so.
1: Yeah.
0: Guess that's going to be good enough for now.
1: Mm-hmm.
0: Crazy news, it's on its way, Touchy.
1: What we got?
0: So a 21-year-old man does the impossible while blindfolded. And coming out of Canada, RuPaul and his friends broke a Guinness World Record.
1: Okay.
0: And listen, if you are a dog parent who loves gummy worms like me, keep them away from your pets.
1: Oh. Okay.
0: In advance, we cannot make this nonsense up. Crazy news in 10 right here on Classics 107.9.

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2: Happy Friday, gang.
3: Cheers to the weekend.
4: What up, now? Happy Friday, ladies and gentlemen. So 21-year-old Tommy Cherry just broke a Guinness World Record by solving a Rubik's Cube in 11.56 seconds. But get this, y'all, and I got questions myself. He did this blindfolded.
2: What? Stop right there. As a blind man, how in the world would you know the red side from the white side, from the yellow side, et cetera, et cetera?
4: One of two ways. It was either luck of the draw or it had to be texture. One of the two. Because I can't even figure that out.
2: We're almost ready to be completed with two more turns. I have so many questions.
4: Right.
2: Somebody call the Guinness World Records people. I want to know how. How, Sway? How?
3: Yeah, I need a video.
2: All right, Todd, what you got?
3: So coming out of Canada, Alberta to be exact, there was a huge celebration that just made history. The Drag Me to Cowboys show at the Cowboys Music Festival welcomes 7,423 people, officially setting the Guinness World Record for the largest attendance at a drag artist stage show. The event featured RuPaul, Sasha Velour, Sasha Colby, and several other well-known drag performers. Organizers say the record shows that diversity and celebration can bring thousands of people together.
2: That's a whole lot of finger snapping right there, Sasha.
3: It is.
4: That's giving a lot of, who you doing? And yes, honey, yes.
2: You ain't never lied, but RuPaul, the video is everything. He killed it. To Planet Rocket, that, so you know I was loving it.
4: Wow.
3: Yeah, he did. He did. He's so fabulous.
2: Yes, he is. All right, y'all, I feel so sorry for this dog. But coming out of Australia, a dog was rushed to the vet after eating 2.4 pounds of gummy worms.
4: Ruh-roh.
3: This would be your dog.
2: It so could have happened at my house. He's a 3-year-old beagle named Scooter. And what did they do when they got him to the hospital? They induced vomiting and all 2.4 pounds came back up.
4: Oh, Scooter.
3: Yeah, it was in piles.
4: Damn.
2: Here's the bad part, though. Scooter has a sister named Jada. And as a precaution, because they're not sure if she ate the gummy worms either, they did the same procedure to her. And she only coughed up one damn worm. So she had to go through all that because of her badass brother. That's just wrong. Damn, Gina. And that, ladies and gentlemen, is
3: Jada.
2: Today's.
3: Damn, Jada.
4: Right.
2: Like, damn Scooter, huh?
4: Yeah, that too.
2: Oh, that is today's crazy news. Y'all know for a fact we can't make this nonsense up.
4: At all.
2: We're Classics 107.9, taking a break, paying a few bills, and we'll be right back. Why do I want gummy worms now?
4: Of
3: those
4: course.
3: Those dogs sound black. Scooter and Jada, those you know are what? Black dogs for real.
2: I'm just glad they weren't infused, that part.
3: Ooh.
4: Ooh.
2: Yeah, that could have been worse.
4: Yeah.
3: Tried to pull off the worst heist ever by swallowing a $19,000 Fabergé pendant like it was a vitamin.
4: What?
3: Police arrested him right in the jewelry store, but the pricey James Bond inspired egg is still in transit.
2: No.
3: Officers now have to wait for it to naturally pass, which is probably the worst part of getting evidence ever.
5: It's the case of the golden poo.
3: He's due back in court, and officials are hoping it's after the pendant makes its grand exit.
2: Are they going to follow this man to the bathroom or what? What are you doing?
3: I hope not. I'm sorry, but I would have to be constipated until further notice.
5: You know what?
3: You get no proof out of me.
2: They are giving him prune juice as we speak. Trust
5: me. Hilarious.
3: Dang.
5: How about that?
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10: 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PA Turnpike eastbound, all the lanes are blocked. It's totally shut down. Willow Grove to Route 1 with this crash. Accident just cleared on the Vine Expressway westbound between 8th Street and Broad Street. That's still heavy back to 95. Westville, New Jersey, an accident. Delsey Drive and Broadway, heavy there both ways. And we're stacked up the entire length eastbound on the Walt Whitman Bridge heading into the Garden State. 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
11: 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That classic R&B. We are the

0: I'm still laughing at Albie dropping bars. Sounding like MC Ricky D.
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2: Two for Tuesday.
0: Not only can you get two for the price of one for my basement party, but on the 20th, this band hits the stage, and they are also two for the price of one.
2: Selected shows, selected rooms.

0: Ladies, raise your hands if you agree. But when you gotta say stop, stop, that's a good day. That's enough, stop.
1: Ladies and gentlemen, I apologize for my partner's behavior coming in hot on a damn Friday.
0: Let's just say there was nothing subliminal about Silk. They were right in your face.
1: Ever. Yeah,
0: just
1: no.
0: Just let me lick you up and down until you say stop. What?
1: Yeah. And the stop really don't mean stop. It really means keep going.
0: Exactly. That part. That's why I say it's a good day. Anyway, you know, every year for my basement party, I try to mix a little R&B.
1: And a little hip-hop.
0: And a little hip-hop.
1: Of course.
0: So this year, yes, they will be right up in your face with the nastiness.
1: Mm-hmm.
0: Silk will hit the stage along with Kwame and Kumo D and the Force MDs for some more R&B, some Tracy Lee, some Tuff Crew. The Large Professor, never saw him on stage at the Dell. Sweet T, Grand Poo, Crown Rulers representing for Camden.
1: CMD, what up?
0: Don't forget, this coming Tuesday, we're at the Dell Broadcasting Live. 2 to 5, get in line by 5 and get that discount. 2 tickets. For the price of 1.
1: Selected shows, selected rooms.
0: And one of those shows would be my basement party. 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
1: Listen, everybody calling me now. All of a sudden, everybody's starting to call. Yo, let me get tickets. No. 2 for Tuesday.
0: Yeah, my phone is starting to ring now. You know, when it gets closer.
1: Yeah, it gets crazier.
0: Nah,
1: go to that 2 for Tuesday, Jim.
0: I'm looking forward to it, though.
1: Good time.
0: It's going to be a good time for all.
1: 100%.
0: Can't wait to get to the top of the hill and see my cousins and them.
1: Yeah.
0: Out there barbecuing.
1: Right.
0: I told you yesterday I'm gonna be out there bumming hamburgers. Let me get that. You got any relish? Who got the spicy brown mustard? I'm in there too.
1: And who made the potato salad?
0: More importantly, who made the potato salad and what does their kitchen look like?
1: That right.
0: Yeah, that part.
1: Yeah.
0: Oh, we clowning on a Friday. We got a 4-hour basement party.
1: And do.
0: In your futures, kicking it off at 5 o'clock. Don't forget also, if you know your hip hop history, you can win tickets to the basement party. So yeah.
1: Yeah.
0: Get the Googling, as Touch would say.
1: Mm-hmm.
0: All that when we return, and we will be what, Touch?
1: Commercial free.
0: No interruptions. Party's about to pop off right here on Classics.
2: 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Coming up in minutes. Want to know what's up in the tri-state? We got you. 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
3: 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And Shayla has your passes to the AC Comedy Fest Night 1 starring Bruce, Cheryl Underwood, Tony Rock, and more at Boardwalk Hall on October 9th. 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
21: 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Turnpike eastbound accident between Willow Grove and Route 1. Two right lanes are blocked. Traffic is crawling. It's being recommended to get off in Willow Grove to avoid that delay. 42, we got a crash northbound between Lower Landing Road and 41 in Deptford. That's off to the left shoulder with delays back to the Black Horse Pike. Schuylkill jams eastbound, Blue Route to Belmont and the Boulevard to the Vine. Westbound's heavy, Bear Avenue to the Vine and the Boulevard to Belmont. Heading down the shore, Walt Whitman heavy eastbound the entire length. 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

0: 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So while Tom Brown is funking for Jamaica, our man Humble Zay has been walking for Philly.
1: Congratulations.
0: Have you heard about this, brother?
1: Yeah, amazing.
0: His quest was to walk from Philadelphia to California to raise money for a trade school for teens right here in the city. Mm-hmm. And he accomplished it, Touch.
2: Congratulations, Zay.
0: Picked up a little dog on the way, met some great police officers, some great folks. Yeah, that's crazy. Talk about dedication.
2: Yeah, super dope.
0: That's 3,000 miles in 100 days per day. Wow.
2: Dang.
0: It's a lot of walking. Yeesh. But he made it. When I first saw him, I ain't gonna lie, I thought he was crazy. I'm like, he can't pull this off. The inclement weather, this, that, and the other. Look.
1: He did it.
0: I'm a believer now.
1: Yeah.
0: He did it. Mm-hmm. Congratulations to you, young man. That's amazing.
2: Yeah, it is.

0: Can I be the annoying big sister again?
1: Oh, God, why?
0: Touch has a crush on Tony.
2: I'm telling Mommy.
0: It's not my fault Tony Braxton got you turned out.
1: Hey.
0: Oh, sorry.
1: She ain't touching. She's ugly. Get some other things, then we'll be talking to the
0: story. Oh, man. Yeah. I started it. 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
2: Yes.
0: Let's give him a little hint. Be up on your sweet tea hip-hop trivia in order to win today's tickets.
2: That's it.
0: Get the Googling people party popping off in 20. Okay.

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0: Right?
1: My whole mind.

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1: 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Scooter!
0: What do you do in a situation like this? Get

0: Work your body, work your damn body. 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Can you hear me? Answer when I talk to you.
1: I got you.
0: Okay.
1: Damn, I call like foul. A mile real quick. Damn.
0: I call foul.
1: Why?
0: Because you're going to tell me, stop dancing on my new hip.
1: Yes.
0: I'm doing too much. And then you're going to play songs like that.
1: I mean, you know.
0: And then you're going to hit Eric B and Rakim. I just want you to know I'm over here whopping.
1: It's called discipline.
0: Stepping, crisscrossing. What? You heard him. Work that body. Okay. Work that. What?
1: Okay. Okay.
0: Just smack you in your head.
1: I'm sure your therapist is proud of you right now.
0: He is.
1: Got it, sort of. Yeah.
0: I should have took a video. I was getting it. Getting it, Touch. What? Friday. What? Want me to keep still.
1: What?
0: Real rap, y'all. He told me to sit down.
1: I did.
0: Oh, shut up.
1: Always do.
0: You sit down. Caller number 9, I'm looking for you. It's going down. August the 23rd is my annual basement party in the park, starring Silk, Kwame, Kumo D, 4SMDs, Tracy Lee, the Tough Crew, Large Professor, Sweet T, Grand Poo, and the Crown Rulers. And you can be in the building if you know your Sweet T trivia. Are you ready for the question, Touch?
1: Let's do it.
0: It's a two-parter. Number 1, caller number 9, tell me her government name. What is Sweet T's government name?
1: Ooh.
0: Second question. Her first single in 86 on Profile, it was called It's My Beat. It featured what DJ? Y'all got that? What is Sweet T's government name? And what DJ appeared on her first single, It's My Beat? 610-538-1131 is the number. Judy Bell said she knows Sweet T's bio by heart.
1: Damn.
0: She said, I don't have to Google, but unfortunately, I already brought my front row seats.
1: Look
0: Talk
1: at you.
0: Heavy.
1: Showing off. Okay, Judy Bell.
0: Talk heavy, Judy Bell.
1: Right?
0: Damn.
1: Come on.
0: Caller number 9, give me my answers. I'll give you the tickets. It's a basement party on the radio on a Friday. You know how we do.

0: 1079, who's this?
1: It's Robin.
0: Hey, Robin.
1: Hi, Meg Bay.
0: How you doing, girl?
1: I'm doing good. I'm out back killing these darn land bugs.
0: Well, why are you out there exterminating? Give me Sweet T's legal name.
1: Oh, Sweet, I don't know, Lady B.
0: You call me I don't. And all that. You know what?
1: Because I was busy smacking these bugs, so I didn't, you know.
0: Bye, Felicia.
1: Bye.
0: 1079, who's this?
2: Hey, beautiful!
0: Crystal!
2: It's me in the building with you.
0: Okay, have you won in the last 30 days?
2: Absolutely not, Mommy.
0: Okay, can you give me Sweet T's government name?
2: It is Toy Crystal Jackson.
0: That is correct. If you can tell me the DJ on It's My Beat, her debut single, I'm going to give you these tickets.
2: Jazzy Joyce.
0: Ah, you better do it!
2: Come on now, in the building!
0: Girl, you're going to be in the house August 23rd for my annual basement party. All that is so perfect. That's how I'm going to do it on a Friday. Love you, girl. What's
2: girl,
0: that station?
2: I love you back. You know what it is. The best station in the nation. Classic 107.9 with the beautiful Lady B, my dude, Touchstone, and everybody connected. Love you, Mommy.
0: Oh,
2: I'm in there.
0: Hold on, Crystal. We got to get your info. Hold on.
2: All right, boo. All right, baby.
0: So let's keep it 100.
3: Yeah.
0: Crystal is one of our ride or dies.
3: She is.
0: If she did not win those tickets, she would have called us all week.
3: For sure. Oh, man.
0: Yo, give me a pair. I can't win. Yo. Oh, that's so cool.
3: That's what's up.
0: That's what's up.
3: Yeah.
0: You got to know your hip-hop in order to join us.
3: Absolutely.
0: It's an old-school hip-hop situation. You know how we get down.
3: Mm-hmm.
0: More of the basement party straight ahead. It's the 4-hour edition. We got more after these messages. That was so dope.
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23: 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Report brought to you by Dell Technologies. The Vine westbound crash at the parkway in the right lane. It's heavy through there. We also have some fire department activity on the off-ramp to the parkway, and that ramp is partially blocked. Elsewhere, Schuylkill is heavy eastbound, Blue Route to Belmont, and the Boulevard to South Street. Westbound backs up Boulevard to Belmont Avenue. Heavy 95 northbound, the airport to Broad Street. We also back up Vine Expressway to Allegheny Avenue. Heading down the shore, it's heavy on the Walt Whitman Bridge eastbound, stacked up the entire length, 42 south slows 295 to the Black Horse Pike. 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
13: 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Accident 95 South between Bridge Street and the Betsy Ross Bridge in the right lane. Heavy all the way back to Academy Road. Walt Whitman stacked up eastbound the entire length. 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
1: Freezing.
0: Free Fest is going down tomorrow from 11 in the morning until 5. Absolutely free. And you know, he's getting it in with a live band. And you know how I feel when hip hop and the band gets together, Touch.
1: And he's celebrating the 23rd anniversary of his debut album.
0: 23 years, I can't believe it.
1: Right.
0: Get over there and show our Philly brothers some love. It's the Free Fest right there at the Navy Yard. For the rest of you, I will check for you on Monday afternoon at 2. Because I got to go get dressed. I got plans tonight, Touch.
1: All right, now you want to go see the Spider-Man movie?
0: None of your business.
1: Oh, okay. I'm going to just leave it there.
0: Mm-mm.
1: Okay.
0: I don't care if y'all clowning me because I love Spider-Man. I'm out of here. I'll check for y'all on Monday. Have a safe and wonderful weekend. Bye, Touch.
1: Later.
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3: We've got a crash on 95. 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We have an accident. The ramp partially blocked. Heavy heading down the shore. Walt Whitman Bridge stacked up eastbound the entire length. 42 south is heavy. 130 down to Creek Road. 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